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When he came across this young man sewing on a fiddle and playing it hot, and the devil jumped up on a hickory stump and said, "Boy, let me tell you what.

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1: I teach you the secret, a secret, one of the greatest dinners ever. And that is, it's true with everything in life. If it's impromptu, there's something fantastic about it because your expectations are low or nothing. So I hope you know what story I'm about to tell. So the other night, I was at my mom's really late because I'm staying over at her house as much as I possibly can. And Murphy was running late too. He had work and meetings and whatever you had. And I roll into the house and it's late and I'm thinking about not even eating or just having cereal.
0: And what I thought was going to be like sandwich night for me. I thought I was going to be fending for myself. Is this what you're talking about?
1: Yes. Yeah. And so I look in the refrigerator and I'm like, oh, wait, we have bacon. We have eggs.
2: Uh-oh.
1: And I know we have bread for toast. Mm-hmm. And so, you know what? He's on the way. I'm dropping the bacon down in a pan. I did some scrambled eggs. You rolled in and you were like, and by the time I put it in front of you, he was like, these are the best eggs I've ever had.
0: It smelled like Waffle House when I walked in. Because, you know, you don't expect to smell breakfast when you walk in the house at night, you know?
1: Yeah.
0: So, yeah, it was an avocado toast.
1: Yeah, I put avocado on the toast. We had that. So, and it was really delicious. For me, it was because I had zero expectations. I was thinking of even skipping dinner because I don't like to eat late.
0: Maybe you're right. That's what
1: and
0: it
1: was.
0: And
1: then you thought you were going to be slapping together pieces of bread and whatever turkey was left over. Mm-hmm. And it was so good. Mm-hmm. I don't know that I can live up to that again next time we have breakfast for dinner. Because of the impromptu-ness of it.
0: I know that all of the context kind of makes a meal like that, what you're saying. But I don't know why I thought they were the best eggs ever. Yes, I was hungry. But yes, you did the little soft scramble thing that you did
1: What I do with my eggs is I sort of fry scramble them.
0: Yeah.
1: So I put them in the pan first and it looks like I'm going to fry them. You know, it's like the yolk is sitting there. Mm-hmm. And, that must be fried. But as soon as it starts to get the white starts to get a little solid, I start scrambling them. Mm-hmm. And so you kind of, with the scramble, you get a little bit of that fantastic yellow softness in every bite. They're actually pretty, too. They're prettier.
0: Ever since you started doing that, that's the way that I make them now.
1: I know,
0: the unexpected is perfect.
2: Especially when it's breakfast or dinner.
1: Or anything in life. Impromptu is fantastic. Enjoy some of it this summer.
3: Mornings.

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10: From the Weather Channel, I'm meteorologist Mark Thibodeau. Stay sunny and hot the rest of the 4th of July. All precautions outdoors, a high of 99. Your heat index values, they could get up to 103. Clear tonight, lows in the mid-70s. There's a good chance of afternoon storms on Sunday, and that could dent the heat just a little, but still going to be sunny, hot, and humid before we get any storms. A high close to 100. Monday, maybe a pop-up storm or two. Again, chances are lower on the rain Monday. Sunny otherwise, a high of 97 degrees.

0: 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And Murphy, Sam, and Jody, it's Big Wolf 96.7.
1: Sam's always up on the new eats. He's the food dude.
2: So excited about this one. Arby's potato cakes.
0: All right.
2: Potato cakes.
0: Oh, those, I've had those before. Those are the wedges?
2: Yes. The triangles.
3: Oh, right. It's a little, it's like a little hash brown.
0: Had those at a truck stop once.
2: They're coming to the freezer section now at the grocery store.
0: Okay.
3: Wait.
2: You get your own bag.
3: You had them at a truck stop.
0: Yeah, this truck stop had an Arby's. I'd heard about potato cakes for a long time, potato cakes. And it was an opportunity while I was on the road. I'm like, I'm going to get them. And they were worth it.
3: Never miss an opportunity at a truck stop.
0: I waited for them to come fresh out of the fryer.
2: Yeah. So, well, anyway. Now you can do it at home in your air fryer.
0: By the way,
2: have you tried the Angus cheesesteak yet?
0: I have not.
2: Oh.
0: Have you tried it?
2: Yes. The cheese and onions are great. Oh, and you don't have to get the half-pound version because there's enough meat on the regular version.
0: Okay, good deal.
3: Sure.
2: Because, Arby's, they...
3: got the meats.
2: Yeah.
0: All right. Thank you, food dude.
2: I got a new Chips Ahoy coming with Buzz and Woody on it. It's Toy Story Chips Ahoy.
3: Cute.
2: Called Candy Blast Fudgy Chocolate Chip Cookies. Graham cracker cookie base, fudge chips, candy blast chips, and star-shaped sheriff badge sprinkles.
3: Golly. It sounds like a cookie with everything in it.
0: No kidding.
2: Yeah.
3: Like a cowboy cookie.
2: King's Hawaiian now has single-serve soft pretzel bites.
3: Oh,
2: you know,
3: yeah.
2: In the little packs there.
0: Okay.
3: Nice.
2: You can pack those in the kids' lunches.
3: You can heat them up, too.
2: Good. And dip them in cheese.
0: Mm.
2: Smoothie King's now doing a chicken flatbread, grilled chicken, tomatoes, cheese, and your choice of dressings on that one.
3: I saw that one. Like, they're doing, like, avocado toast as well and things like that now, too, because, you know, all the places have drinks now, and now the drink places have food.
2: Yeah. And hearing y'all talk about avocado toast the other day.
3: So good.
2: I bought an avocado, first time ever, and put it on the bagel.
0: First time ever.
2: Yeah, I don't ever buy avocados.
3: That's so good.
2: Oh, yeah. And I whipped it out, smashed it all up, and put it on the bagel along with my
3: bacon seasoning.
2: Bacon and egg.
0: Yum.
3: You seasoned it?
2: Yeah.
3: Good.
2: Mm-hmm. Very good.
3: It is so good. And it's actually good for you. It's got healthy fats.
2: And here's one for the entire month of July. Applebee's is bringing back the Dollarita.
3: Oh.
2: The entire month, the Dollarita is back. Margarita, tequila, triple sec, and lime.
3: For $1.
2: Yeah.
3: Whatever.
2: That's even fantastic. If it's bad, it's good.
3: It's $1. Thank you, food dude.
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8: From the Weather Channel, I'm meteorologist Mark Thibodeau. Stay sunny and hot the rest of the 4th of July. All precautions outdoors, a high of 99. Your heat index values, they could get up to 103. Clear tonight, lows in the mid-70s. There's a good chance of afternoon storms on Sunday, and that could dent the heat just a little, but still going to be sunny, hot, and humid before we get any storms. A high close to 100. Monday, maybe a pop-up storm or two. Again, chances are lower on the rain Monday. Sunny otherwise, a high of 97 degrees.

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0: And Jody sent an email, not you. She didn't send it to herself.
2: It's a different Jody. How does she spell it?
0: She actually spells it J-O-D-Y.
2: Oh,

0: it on her TikTok and her Instagram and had a few words.
1: I pay $12,000 a month to live here. I can party if I wanna. My girlfriends are coming over tonight. We're gonna drink and gossip. It's not a party, but we do get rowdy. I can't help it. I love to party.
2: She's so funny.
0: She's 96, but she rolls like she's 60 or something. Mm-hmm. Anyway, Grandma Droniak, Droniak. You can follow her. She has millions of followers. And it's not just about partying. It's also just life advice. She loves to give dating advice, too. Give her a follow, Joey.
2: I need to follow
0: Give her a follow. We also have this from Justin. You guys are getting fussed at, especially Sam. Huh. So last week we shared that Murphy and I are feeding our dogs as they get older, fresh pet food. We switched from kibble to fresh, the soft kind that we keep in the refrigerator. And we were talking about it. And Justin had suggested that he says he heats up his cat's food.
3: Oh, that's right.
0: And
3: oh,
0: you guys thought that was so funny.
2: Well, we just thought it was bougie. We were just teasing. Yeah,
0: Murphy's like, I draw the line
2: there. We're just teasing, yeah.
0: So Justin says, I knew Sam would have something to say about it. But I only microwave the leftover food that I store in the fridge. Think about leftover meat. Most people don't enjoy that cold.
3: Yeah.
0: You need to pamper Abu more, Sam. This is from Justin.
3: No.
0: Anyway, thank you guys for sharing my comment. It always becomes part of my wow when you do. Have a great day. That's from Justin.
2: Thank you, Justin.
0: I feel you.
2: I do too. Well, you know, I mean, look, it is true. A dish tastes different when it's warm versus when it's cold. Mm-hmm. And I'm sure dogs and cats
0: and
2: sense that also.
0: Do that for your babies if you want to, Justin. I like it.
3: Abu gets cold kibble every day.
0: Okay.

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0: Yeah, and you know, yesterday's After the Show podcast, Jody was talking about how it's like we're dating again almost. Because you're spending so much time with your mom right now. And she's recovering. And so, you know, we're just kind of experiencing new things together. Eating out a little bit more.
1: And so then, I can actually see you. When I leave work and go straight to her house, I don't see you. So we have to eat anyway. So you want to have lunch quick? Yes. You want to have dinner quick? Yes. We've been going on a lot of dates so that we can see each other.
0: I discovered something really cool when you weren't home the other night. And this was
2: peace and quiet. Right.
3: You discovered what Sam. All right.
1: You discovered what Sam loves about single life.
0: Yeah, exactly. And but you know, being a gadget guy, you asked me to make a pork tenderloin the other day. Remember?
1: Well, I just told you there's a pork tenderloin in the fridge. You can make it if you'd like because I'm not there to make it.
0: Yeah, which is exactly the way to say I want you to make the pork tenderloin.
1: Well, I wanted you to have something to eat. I didn't want you to have to drive through.
0: I know that. So. But the thing about the pork tenderloin that I've noticed, you know, Jody just said, yeah, throw it in the oven, you know, 425, 45, 50 minutes. Look at it. Just see, you know, if it's done. I remembered, though, that I have a meat thermometer. So
1: is going to use this after all these years.
0: I was reading the back of the package for somebody that never reads instructions.
2: Because you never used it.
0: Right.
1: I'm the one that cooks mostly, I don't know if you bought that because you just wanted it, but I don't use it.
0: Well, yeah, no, you don't use it, but you should for pork tenderloin.
1: Apparently.
0: Because.
1: It was perfect.
0: It was perfect. It came out perfect. You stick it in there, 425, and it says until the center becomes 150 degrees or higher. Now, some food, you know, manufacturers, they're going to want to push it higher for safety, but like between 150 and 160 is what the USDA recommends, you know, and then you let it sit for 3 minutes after, you know, that's happened.
1: Okay.
0: And I was concerned about the red juices. I read about those too. It's like, that doesn't mean that it's blood red. It just means it's, you know, juicy. You just have to get that temperature right. And so I followed those directions. It took about 30 minutes, 35 minutes.
1: Yeah. Oh, see, that's a little bit less than I do it.
0: And it was juicy.
1: Yeah, it was juicier.
0: I thought, you know, the only reason I didn't like pork tenderloin is I thought, man, these things are just dry.
2: Yeah.
0: And then I realized, that's Mr. Jody.
1: This is the first time I'm hearing that you didn't like it.
0: I didn't say I didn't like it. I said I noticed they were dry.
1: You just did say you didn't like it.
2: Well, you know what you can do with that thermometer, huh?
1: I'm glad you finally got to use that gadget. And from now on, you're the pork tenderloin.
0: Yeah. All right.
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10: From the Weather Channel, I'm meteorologist Mark Thibodeau. Stay sunny and hot the rest of the 4th of July. All precautions outdoors, a high of 99. Your heat index values, they could get up to 103. Clear

tonight, lows in the mid-70s. There's a good chance of afternoon storms on Sunday, and that could dent the heat just a little, but still going to be sunny, hot, and humid before we get any storms. A high close to 100. Monday, maybe a pop-up storm or two. Again, chances are lower on the rain Monday. Sunny otherwise, a high of 97 degrees.

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1: Take us along with the family when it's convenient for you. 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
0: You know, one thing I find really curious with everybody bragging about how big and strong AI is and how many wonderful things you can use it for. There's one
1: People
0: thing.
1: People brag about that?
0: Well, I mean, I just, you every single website you go to now talks about use our AI for this, use our AI. It's everywhere.
1: Yeah.
0: But the one thing that still has not been fixed yet very well is voice to text on a phone.
2: Oh, yeah.
0: Because I still have issues with, and I had a huge one this past week. It's not as embarrassing as the one that for a few years ago, remember I was sending the note to somebody who is
1: in
0: HR.
1: Our company, and you said, hey, sexy.
0: Well, right? Yeah, her name was Jackie, but that's what the voice text turned it into. Yeah.
1: Meanwhile, Jackie loves Murphy.
0: Yeah. And, you know, and then the other one, it was something about getting something back, and that turned into bath. It's like all the all the things that are wrong to send to HR. This one wasn't, but this was just a coworker that I sent a note to. Was just talking about how, you know, this past week to me was like being hit by a tsunami. Mm-hmm. And so I typed the whole thing out, and I hit send. And then I realized what I sent said, I feel like I've been hit by a salami. That's what the voice to text turned it into. And I think I was speaking clearly. Now, Jody says a lot of times what will happen is I'm talking too fast.
2: Yeah.
0: And voice to text can't really pick that up.
2: The thing about it, though, is we've had that come from you so many times, or at least me.
0: But you know.
2: I can translate it. I can read the paragraph and go, okay, I know what he's saying.
1: Yeah, yeah,
2: because
1: me too.
2: You know what words got screwed up and what he was trying to say.
1: You can tell when Murphy has texted you and voice to text.
2: Yeah.
1: You can absolutely tell. But I do think that when you are voice to texting or when you're speaking to a speaker, when you're speaking to AI, you need to speak like this.
0: Yeah. You're probably right.
1: And not the way you order at the drive-thru. The way Murphy orders at the drive-thru, especially if you're going to be speaking to AI at drive-thrus coming soon, which you probably are already. Murphy is more casual at the drive-thru. You know, it's like a social interaction to him. He's like, hey, so I'll have da-da-da-da-da-da-da-da. And it gets it wrong.
2: Yeah.
1: You need to slow down.
2: It only wants the keywords.
1: Right. I would like a cheeseburger is how you need to
0: work. But at some point, they're going to have to make it smart enough where we don't have to over-enunciate, right? I mean, isn't the
1: What's
0: point
1: What's wrong
0: to,
1: with that, though?
0: Because it makes you sound funny. I will take the number one. I mean, at some
1: point. If you get your order right.
2: Well, that's right.
1: Sexy.
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11: From the Weather Channel, I'm meteorologist Mark Thibodeau. Stay sunny and hot the rest of the 4th of July. All precautions outdoors, a high of 99. Your heat index values, they could get up to 103. Clear tonight, lows in the mid-70s. There's a good chance of afternoon storms on Sunday, and that could dent the heat just a little, but still going to be sunny, hot, and humid before we get any storms. A high close to 100. Monday, maybe a pop-up storm or two. Again, chances are lower on the rain Monday. Sunny otherwise, a high of 97 degrees.

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1: Had another mind-blowing conversation with my mom on the weekend, this weekend.
2: How is Miss Judy?
1: She's doing good. I don't know if you knew this, but she had the daycare where she works. They had cut her back to 3 days a week.
2: Why?
0: Wait, they cut her back?
2: Because of why?
1: I think financial reasons.
2: Oh.
1: It's hard to get a straight answer.
0: You're 86 years old, ma'am. You have been here for 50 years.
1: Go home. But she was so happy because they got her back to 5 days a week. So she's back working full time.
2: What is that? It's a full time job. She works a full day.
1: Yeah, she works
2: with
1: full
2: babies.
1: Day. Yeah, well,
2: man.
1: I think she's working with the 2 and 3 year olds.
2: Oh.
1: And she loves them too, by the way, because she says, you out there shopping at Walmart.

0: the bench was.
1: I mean, when you learn stuff about your parents, does it change your view? Because it's like, my mom has never, as far as I've known, as long as I've known her, which would be my whole life, she's never been athletic. She never got out there and threw the ball with us or threw the frisbee or did anything like that.
0: Just because she didn't do that with you doesn't mean she didn't have it in her. She actually is athletic. She's 80 what? Working at a daycare, chasing 2 and 3 year olds every day?
1: Yeah, that's true.
0: That's the kind of job you go home and take a nap after.
1: Not her.
0: That's what I'm saying.
1: She goes home and she has to go out and run to the grocery and do other stuff.
0: She's a dynamo.
2: Well, you know, Jody played basketball in middle school.
0: Middle and high.
2: Yeah.
0: Middle and high school.
2: A lot of times it starts in PE and sometimes it ends after high school, you know?
1: So next time I'm visiting at home, I'm bringing the basketball. I'm going to see what she's got.
0: Oh, well, she's going to put you to shame.
2: Break open a yearbook, too.
1: Yeah.

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1: A DUI trial for comedian Tiffany Haddish is expected to play out in Georgia next month. Liz Kennedy reports.
2: A Fayette County judge denied a request this week to dismiss the trial based on Haddish's claims that her right to a speedy trial was violated. Haddish was found asleep in her SUV on Georgia Highway 74 in January 2022, suspected of being under the influence of alcohol and marijuana. Her lawyers claim she expressed readiness for trial 10 times, but the judge noted her notices of inability to appear. I'm Liz Kennedy.
1: A uniquely North Georgia 4th of July tradition rolls through Forsyth County again today. More from Liz Kennedy.
3: Thousands of people are expected to line the streets of Cumming for the 68th annual Thomas Mashburn Steam Engine Parade. Bring your ear protection, though. The historic Independence Day tradition features antique steam engines, vintage tractors, classic cars, community groups, and local businesses. Organizers say the event traces its roots back more than six decades and remains one of the area's most recognizable holiday celebrations. I'm Rebecca Hughes.
1: Metro Atlanta is bracing for dangerous heat over the 4th of July weekend, with the heat index values expected to reach around 100 degrees. The Atlanta Track Club says today's Peachtree Road Race will begin under a red flag alert, urging runners to slow their pace because of the extreme conditions. DeKalb County is opening four daytime cooling centers with water and other services. The city of Atlanta will distribute bottled water instead of opening municipal cooling centers. Health officials are encouraging residents to stay hydrated, recognize the signs of heat illness, and to check on vulnerable people. I'm Katie Gray.
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4: Here's your community church news. Churches from all denominations are invited to attend the community-wide prayer service to be held Monday evening, July 6th at the New Jerusalem Church located on MLK Avenue across from Donnie Lewis Garage on US 1 in Bexley. The service will begin at 7 p.m.
1: I'm Katie Gray, GNN Sports. As the World Cup rolls on, Atlanta continues to play host to the best teams in the country. That includes England on Wednesday.
5: Atlanta welcomed in England and the Dominican Republic of Congo in its first knockout game this week. England has bounced around the country throughout its matches so far, but that didn't stop the fans from coming down south.
6: Hot, for one, but love of the fans here, having a great time.
5: This World Cup has provided plenty of chances for international fans to see the country, and they've taken advantage.
6: We've been to Dallas to watch England-Croatia. We went to New York, saw England-Panama. We actually went to see Scotland-Brazil in Miami, and now we're in Atlanta, so taking a bit of a road trip here.
5: England beat Congo 2-1 and will now go to Mexico City to face Mexico on Sunday night. I'm Joe Morano.
1: The Atlanta Braves are starting their home weekend series against the New York Mets with a win. The Braves beat the Mets 5-3. Atlanta moves to 51-35 on the season. That's sports. I'm Kitty Gregg with the Georgia News Network.
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10: From the Weather Channel, I'm meteorologist Mark Thibodeau. Stay sunny and hot the rest of the 4th of July. All precautions outdoors. A high of 99. Your heat index values, they could get up to 103. Clear tonight, lows in the mid-70s. There's a good chance of afternoon storms on Sunday, and that could dent the heat just a little, but still going to be sunny, hot, and humid before we get any storms. A high close to 100. Monday, maybe a pop-up storm or two. Again, chances are lower on the rain Monday. Sunny otherwise, a high of 97 degrees.
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1: You know, we love hearing from you anytime on Facebook Messenger. Rebecca sent this to the show. Heard you guys talking about fireworks and dogs on the 4th of July.
0: Yeah.
1: Yeah, to keep them safe. It's very scary for them.
0: Well, they get scared, and if they get loose, that's the problem. It scares them so bad, they run away.
1: And you know what? Ours have never gotten loose. I don't want them to be scared. I want them to be, what is that? I need them to be happy and content.
0: Well, that makes sense. I mean, because if they are scared, I know at least one of our dogs visibly shakes whenever they're scared.
1: They both do.
0: I mean, he's a Chihuahua. It happens naturally,
1: Bless him. Okay, so heard you talking about dogs and the fireworks on 4th of July. I have happy hoodies for both my dogs. They are similar to the Thunder shirt. This is from Rebecca. Rebecca, similar to the Thunder shirt, but it only goes over their ears to muffle out the noise.
2: Oh.
1: Rebecca, that sounds awesome. Happy hoodies.
0: Huh. I wonder if those are noise cancellation hoodies. Rechargeable.
1: Okay.
2: For their dogs.
1: Speaking of dogs, we've been sharing how much we are spoiling our oldest, our old dog Champ, my boyfriend dog, favorite one in the world, as he is in decline, and we've, had discussions.
2: He's in his twilight years.
1: We've had discussions with our vet about it, and she's like, just keep him comfortable and give him lots of treats, which I definitely took that assignment seriously.
0: Well, he bounced right back from whatever it was, and he's almost 14 years old.
1: I know, he's acting like he's a pup again.
2: Well,
1: he's
2: getting chicken nuggets and peanut butter. Yeah.
0: I think his trick worked.
1: He's getting real food. He's getting fresh food now, not kibble anymore, and he's getting, for me, like a peanut butter treat every night and things like that.
0: Well, you call it real food, but it really is crammed into a tube. It's fresh from the refrigerated section.
1: Right.
0: Yeah.
1: Angela sent this about Champ because we posted a beautiful reel of him being gorgeous and old. Him's the goodest boy. I feel like the show should come up with a Champ shirt. I have a Keep the Wow one, but would totally rock a Champ shirt.
0: That's interesting.
1: In all seriousness, I'm as much of a Champ fan as I am of MSJ.
0: Well, that's really sweet.
1: Angela, that is so, so sweet. Now I got to get to work on the Champ shirt.
0: Yeah, no kidding.
1: Keep it coming anytime and join the conversation. 877-310-4MSJ.
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1: You know, for 4th of July cookouts and barbecues, that hot dogs are the number one choice for Americans, probably because of cost and because, hey, it's a good excuse to have a hot dog.
0: Yeah.
1: But if you're doing burgers instead, the rules for making the perfect burger, Murphy's got some listed, part of our cool summer eats at MurphySamAndJody.com. You really do have the best rules for a burger. But there's one trick that you missed, Murphy, according to butchers across America.
0: Oh, okay. Well, I want to know how to enhance it. My idea came from my friend Dave.
1: It's true. So, and he is serious about burgers.
0: His whole thing was don't overwork the meat. Just a little salt and pepper, that's it. Buy a good cut, that's where you start.
1: Well, he's correct. Butchers have said that, too. The more you work the meat, the tougher it gets. Don't overwork it. Put it into a sweet little shape and get your hands off of it after that. It doesn't matter what it looks like. Don't overwork it. And that makes sense.
0: Yeah.
1: The other... recommendations from butchers is that choose the best beef you can, preferably grass-fed or locally raised, fresh ground beef. 80-20 is the fat ratio you want. You want at least 20% fat, right? Because that's the flavor.
0: Yeah, it is. That's what, you're going for the flavor.
1: Okay, and the other thing, though, that I've never heard, certainly not from you, Murphy, and I just wanted to run this by you from butchers, is that if you want a really great burger, take the patties out of the fridge after you've not overworked them and let them sit at room temp for 20 to 30 minutes before you slap them on the grill or cook them, however.
2: Aren't you supposed to do that for steaks, too?
1: I think so. Room temp, instead of from cold to hot, the meat will taste better if you bring it closer to room temp. Now, I know you're against that.
0: Well, I just don't like leaving raw meat sitting out for any extended period of time.
1: I know. Murphy is sure he's going to die because of raw meat.
0: And there's probably a chef that can explain this to. I would love to know that because I will try anything.
1: Taste.
0: I just can't leave it out sitting on the counter for 15 or 20 minutes.
1: Temperature does matter with regards to all kinds of food.
2: The grill is going to kill all that bacteria.
1: It is. Guess
0: what?
1: Is
0: that what you think, Sam?
1: I'm not trying to hurt your feelings here.
0: That's fine.
1: But if that is across a lot of butchers surveyed and those were their top best burger recommendations, that means that's happening when you order a burger in a restaurant that you think is fantastic.
0: Potentially. I mean, it's a probably high-end restaurant, maybe not, you know.
1: Anyway.
0: I doubt seriously that's on the playbook for most fast food restaurants.
2: Oh, yeah, no. Those are right from the freezer to the grill.
1: So anyway, get Murphy's How to Work the Best Burger or not overwork it at MurphySamAndJody.com, part of Cool Summer Eats.
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12: From the Weather Channel, I'm meteorologist Mark Thibodeau. Stay sunny and hot the rest of the 4th of July. All precautions outdoors, a high of 99. Your heat index values, they could get up to 103. Clear tonight, lows in the mid-70s. There's a good chance of afternoon storms on Sunday, and that could dent the heat just a little, but still going to be sunny, hot, and humid before we get any storms. A high close to 100. Monday, maybe a pop-up storm or two. Again, chances are lower on the rain Monday. Sunny otherwise, a high of 97 degrees.

0: servers for, you know, the way we roll in America to put to include it. Okay?
1: A service fee.
0: The service fee. Yeah. Exactly.
2: Which makes sense.
0: Is it rude not to tip in the USA? The word is, it's generally considered to the bars and the restaurants rude not to tip because it's not legally required. It's it's optional to tip, but mostly in America we do tip.
2: Well, and I think in a lot of cases, bartenders, some servers are not even, they're not paid minimum wage. Tips are part of...
0: That's part of what they work for.
2: Right, yeah.
0: Absolutely. So what's expected? We all know this, but want to go over it again. Sit-down restaurants, 15 to 20% is the standard for acceptable service. If your service is exceptional, pull a Murphy and go higher. Murphy's a big tipper.
2: When somebody has really done the hard work, it's 30%.
0: For bars, and I don't know if you guys, when you used to drink, I'm sure you tipped even better then, Murph.
2: Probably so.
0: It's supposed to be about $2 per drink. It's 15 or 20% of the whole tab, if there's a whole tab.
2: Yeah, I guess it depends on how expensive the drink and the shot is.
0: Depends on how many you've had.
1: How many of them there are.
2: No kidding.
0: Ride shares like Uber and Lyft, 10 to 20% is generally expected in that world. And drivers do depend on this. It's part of what they figure and count on making.
2: Well, and the Uber app will set a default anyway. It makes a suggestion for you before you get out as to what the tip should be.
1: Yeah, and if you don't tip, you're not going to get 5 stars.
2: Oh, that's right. The reviews.
0: As a rider, you get rated as well. Yeah. There's a piece of news.
1: You could be pushing your luck.
0: Personal services. Haircuts, manicures, massages, 15 to 20%. Remember that one. That's a big one in America. 15 to 20% is the baseline for acceptable service. Again, if it's exceptional. And if it's below, if you have bad service, you can do a little less, but you still should tip, they say. And for hotel services, $2 for bags for bellhops. $2 per bag for bellhops. Those are the basics.
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1: Over the years, when we're telling, you know, parent stories, I know I've said the words, moms can't stop momming. And it's true. I know I've said that before, guys. And the example came up again. Last night, I was kind of pre-packing. We have, you know, vacation starting later this week. And our girls, Taylor and Phoebe, are going with us this time. And I say this time, they're not little anymore. So it's awesome that they're coming with us. Right. But I started packing, and I started packing with them in mind. I can't stop momming when I know they're going to be there.
2: Mm-hmm.
1: Started sending them text messages of don't bring, you know, dry shampoo. I've got it. I've got this. You can use that. I'm even bringing like a little Aquaphor. Do not overpack. I've got this. I've got you. And then I was running the errands, you know, like some stuff for my mom, running into Walmart and whatnot. And I'm standing there checking out and I bought some snacks.
0: Oh, did you really? Oh, wow.
1: And I thought, I can't stop myself. I still want to be that mom that's like, guess what?
2: But do
1: like
2: you know,
1: we're on the plane. There's your own little snack.
2: Okay, that's for on the plane. I was going to say, where you're going, they have places to buy snacks.
1: I know. I can't stop. I kind of do that for you and me, Murph, whenever we...
0: Oh, yeah, a little snack for the ride.
1: I do that because Murphy will buy big snacks at the airport, and it's like, there's $25 gone. And it's like, I could have brought that, you know? So anyway, I have little snacks for them. And they're probably going to be like, thanks. We're going to go down to the gift shop instead. I couldn't stop. For Phoebe, it's a short little half-sized Pringles bottle, a jar, whatever. Funyuns.
2: Oh.
1: She loves Funyuns. And then for Taylor, a half little Pringles stack of like cheese balls. They have all this.
0: That's
1: cool,
0: yeah. And what did you get for us? Nothing.
1: Oh,
0: that's right. You're just momming.
2: Not spousing.
1: That's not true. I haven't decided what to get because you keep saying, I need to reel this back in. So I didn't know what to bring. Maybe Skinny Pop is what I like, you know.
0: Yeah, you're right. And I have been saying I need to reel it back in.
1: No Funyuns for you.

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1: Hi.
2: Oh, hey.
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14: From the Weather Channel, I'm Jeff Maher. Happy 4th of July. If you're to be out to celebrate today, sunny, hot and humid, a high near 98. The heat index possibly reaching the triple digits. And then to clear overnight with a low falling to 75. We'll start off with sunshine on Sunday. Another hot and humid afternoon with scattered thunderstorms as the high reaches 99. The heat index around 105. We'll stay hot for Monday with a few afternoon thunderstorms. Otherwise, expect some sunshine as the high on Monday afternoon reaches 97 degrees.

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1: Morning pick-me-up time. This is beautiful. And a reminder that Toy Story 5 is still playing at the box office and killing it. It's still number one.
2: Tex invaded our house, too.
3: I don't know, Jesse. Toys are for play, but tech is for everything.
1: The storyline is perfect for our time. I have not seen it. We have not done that yet.
0: I do want to see that. Maybe when we're on vacation.
1: Toys still matter even in a tech world, and they address the fact that children are growing up in a tech world where toys seem less important, but they are so important. This pick-me-up, though, story is from a middle school in Phoenix. More than 100 students who attend the After the Bell summer program, they were supposed to be, they were promised, hey, when this movie comes out, you're not in school anymore. And, you know, it's summertime. We're going to, in fact, it's probably how they signed, one of the reasons they wanted to sign up for this program, because they were going to all get to go see Toy Story 5 together as a group.
0: Yeah.
1: Funding fell through.
0: Oh.
1: Here we are in June. Well, one of the school resource officer, his name is Sean, decided to cover the cost of it for every student in that program, and not just to see the movie. Now, I'm sure he picked the matinee. It's a summer program. Oh. But he paid for the ticket for every student, and he paid for popcorn, candy, and a drink for every student.
0: Wow.
1: The price tag, under $2,000, or just under $2,000. And he said when he was asked about it, why he did it, because you can't break a promise to a child. They were promised this in their summer program.
0: That's beautiful. That's really beautiful.
1: He's like a 20-year law enforcement veteran, and he's just involved there in the community. He's like, a lot of these kids, you know, they can't just make that happen. They can't just say, I didn't get to go, so mom and dad, can we go?
0: Yeah, right.
1: And so before the movie rolled, he stood up in front of since he paid to rent out the whole thing, they let him have a moment. He just encouraged the kids to help each other as they grow older in life. They're middle school, which I think is a very important age for this to have happened to them. They're never going to forget it. As you get older, help each other in life as payback to me and enjoy the movie.
0: Aww. That's really beautiful.
1: Officer Sean. By the way, Toy Story 5, still number one, probably until Spider-Man comes along this summer.
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1: Sam's always up on the new eats. He's the food dude.
2: You know the barista cups at Starbucks, the ones that went viral for Christmas, and they're bringing them back again soon?
3: The pink ones.
2: The pink ones are coming out July 13th.
3: We're going to fly off the shelves.
2: To get ahead of that one, a couple other fast food places are actually releasing glasses, too, now.
3: Of course.
2: Dunkin' is dropping the Eagle Cup. Da-da-da-da.
3: Okay.
2: So an eagle hat. I think this one is actually plastic, though.
3: Still.
2: It's not glass like the Starbucks one.
3: Okay.
2: And that one is already dropped. And then Thursday, Jack in the Box is dropping the Glass Jack Sipper.
3: Glass?
2: Oh. Yeah.
3: That's going to get broken.
2: Well, the Starbucks one's glass,
3: I know.
2: Too,
3: I guess it could get broken. Okay.
2: So I don't know if that's the new trend coming up with
3: signature. That's not a new trend. Things are cyclical. Glasses, collectible glasses was a thing when we were kids, remember?
0: Yeah, that's why my mom went and got the drinks at Red Lobster so often. But that's another story for another day.
2: Oh, it was the light.
3: The lighthouse.
0: Yeah. Mm-hmm, yeah.
3: And there was like a naked lady one?
0: No.
3: I thought you said there was a naked lady glass.
2: Who was selling that?
0: No, I don't know what you're talking about.
3: I thought for sure you said that.
0: Red Lobster did not sell naked lady glasses.
2: I know. They sold endless shrimp, and that was the problem.
0: At least not the one in the city I grew up in.
2: Yeah.
3: Okay.
2: Hey, bring the kids and get a naked lady glass.
0: I don't remember that, too.
3: Okay, onward. I'm sorry.
2: All right. Well, moving on. KFC is introducing chicken or country fried steak on us.
3: Oh?
2: Yeah, unusual, huh?
3: Chicken fried, country fried.
2: It starts tomorrow, and it's going to be every Wednesday through August the 19th.
0: Okay.
2: Only available on Wednesdays, and only available if your KFC wants to take part in it. They're not making all of them nationwide, do it.
3: Okay,
2: it's got the gravy on it, the creamy pepper gravy and everything.
3: That's fast food meets comfort food, that is.
2: Mm-hmm. There is a Marvel show, an animated show on Disney Plus called X-Men 97. They're about to come out with season 2. Well, they've teamed up with Dave's Hot Chicken to offer a meal with Marvel characters in them.
3: Ooh.
2: Yeah, you can get Wolverine, Cyclops, Storm, or Jean Grey.
3: Okay. No Iron Man, huh?
2: No.
3: Okay.
2: No, this X-Men. Iron Man's a different...
3: He
2: is Marvel, but he's a different part of Marvel.
3: Okay, I'm sorry. I'm not nerd enough for that. Didn't know. Sorry.
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22: From the Weather Channel, I'm meteorologist Mark Thibodeau. Stay sunny and hot the rest of the 4th of July. All precautions outdoors, a high of 99. Your heat index values, they could get up to 103. Clear tonight, lows in the mid-70s. There's a good chance of afternoon storms on Sunday, and that could dent the heat just a little, but still going to be sunny, hot, and humid before we get any storms. A high close to 100. Monday, maybe a pop-up storm or two. Again, chances are lower on the rain Monday. Sunny otherwise, a high of 97 degrees.

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4: From the Weather Channel, I'm Jeff Maher. Happy 4th of July. If you're to be out to celebrate today, sunny, hot, and humid, a high near 98. The heat index possibly reaching the triple digits. And then clear overnight with a low falling to 75. We'll start off with sunshine on Sunday. Another hot and humid afternoon with sky.

0: or thunderstorms as the high reaches 99. The heat index around 105. We'll stay hot for Monday with a few afternoon thunderstorms. Otherwise, expect some sunshine as the high on Monday afternoon reaches 97 degrees.
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4: From the Weather Channel, I'm Jeff Maher. Happy 4th of July. If you're going to be out to celebrate today, sunny, hot, and humid. A high near 98. The heat index possibly reaching the triple digits. And then clear overnight with a low falling to 75. We'll start off with sunshine on Sunday. Another hot and humid afternoon with scattered thunderstorms. As the high reaches 99, the heat index around 105. We'll stay hot for Monday with a few afternoon thunderstorms. Otherwise, expect some sunshine as the high on Monday afternoon reaches 97 degrees.
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13: A DUI trial for comedian Tiffany Haddish is expected to play out in Georgia next month. Liz Kennedy reports.
14: A Fayette County judge denied a request this week to dismiss the trial based on Haddish's claims that her right to a speedy trial was violated. Haddish was found asleep in her SUV on Georgia Highway 74 in January 2022, suspected of being under the influence of alcohol and marijuana. Her lawyers claim she expressed readiness for trial 10 times, but the judge noted her notices of inability to appear. I'm Liz Kennedy.
13: A uniquely North Georgia 4th of July tradition rolls through Forsyth County again today. More from Liz Kennedy.
15: Thousands of people are expected to line the streets of Cumming for the 68th annual Thomas Mashburn Steam Engine Parade. Bring your ear protection, though. The historic Independence Day tradition features antique steam engines, vintage tractors, classic cars, community groups, and local businesses. Organizers say the event traces its roots back more than six decades and remains one of the area's most recognizable holiday celebrations. I'm Rebecca Hughes.
13: Metro Atlanta is bracing for dangerous heat over the 4th of July weekend, with the heat index values expected to reach around 100 degrees. The Atlanta Track Club says today's Peachtree Road race will begin under a red flag alert, urging runners to slow their pace because of the extreme conditions. DeKalb County is opening 4 daytime cooling centers with water and other services. The city of Atlanta will distribute bottled water instead of opening municipal cooling centers. Health officials are encouraging residents to stay hydrated, recognize the signs of heat illness, and to check on vulnerable people. I'm Kitty Gray.
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16: Here's your community church news. Churches from all denominations are invited to attend the community-wide prayer service to be held Monday evening, July 6th at the New Jerusalem Church located on MLK Avenue across from Donnie Lewis Garage on US 1 in Baxley. The service will begin at 7 p.m.
13: I'm Katie Gray, GNN Sports. The World Cup rolls on. Atlanta continues to play host to the best teams in the country. That includes England on Wednesday.
0: Atlanta welcomed in England and the Dominican Republic of Congo in its first knockout game this week. England has bounced around the country throughout its matches so far, but that didn't stop the fans from coming down south.
1: Hot, for one, but love of the fans here, having a great time.
0: This World Cup has provided plenty of chances for international fans to see the country, and they've taken advantage.
1: We've been to Dallas to watch England-Croatia. We went to New York, saw England-Panama. We actually went to see Scotland-Brazil in Miami, and now we're in Atlanta, so taking a bit of a road trip here.
0: England beat Congo 2-1 and will now go to Mexico City to face Mexico on Sunday night. I'm Joe Morano.
13: The Atlanta Braves are starting their home weekend series against the New York Mets with a win. The Braves beat the Mets 5-3. Atlanta moves to 51-35 on the season. That's sports. I'm Kitty Gray with the Georgia News Network.
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4: From the Weather Channel, I'm Jeff Maher. Happy 4th of July. If you're going to be out to celebrate today, sunny, hot, and humid. A high near 98. The heat index possibly reaching the triple digits. And then clear overnight with a low falling to 75. We'll start off with sunshine on Sunday. Another hot and humid afternoon with scattered thunderstorms as the high reaches 99. The heat index around 105. We'll stay hot for Monday with a few afternoon thunderstorms. Otherwise, expect some sunshine as the high on Monday afternoon reaches 97 degrees.
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0: 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Chaka Khan. Chaka Khan. Chaka Khan. 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
4: From the Weather Channel, I'm Jeff Maher. Happy 4th of July. If you're to be out to celebrate today, sunny, hot, and humid. A high near 98. The heat index possibly reaching the triple digits. And then clear overnight with a low falling to 75. We'll start off with sunshine on Sunday. Another hot and humid afternoon with scattered thunderstorms as the high reaches 99. The heat index around 105. We'll stay hot for Monday with a few afternoon thunderstorms. Otherwise, expect some sunshine as the high on Monday afternoon reaches 97 degrees.
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4: From the Weather Channel, I'm Jeff Maher. Happy 4th of July. If you're going to be out to celebrate today, sunny, hot, and humid. A high near 98. The heat index possibly reaching the triple digits. And then clear overnight with a low falling to 75. We'll start off with sunshine on Sunday. Another hot and humid afternoon with scattered thunderstorms as the high reaches 99. The heat index around 105. We'll stay hot for Monday with a few afternoon thunderstorms. Otherwise, expect some sunshine as the high on Monday afternoon reaches 97 degrees.
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4: From the Weather Channel, I'm Jeff Maher. Happy 4th of July. If you're going to be out to celebrate today, sunny, hot, and humid. A high near 98. The heat index possibly reaching the triple digits. And then clear overnight with a low falling to 75. We'll start off with sunshine on Sunday.

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4: From the Weather Channel, I'm Jeff Maher. Happy 4th of July. If you're to be out to celebrate today, sunny, hot, and humid. A high near 98. The heat index possibly reaching the triple digits. And then clear overnight with a low falling to 75. We'll start off with sunshine on Sunday. Another hot and humid afternoon with scattered thunderstorms as the high reaches 99. The heat index around 105. We'll stay hot for Monday with a few afternoon thunderstorms. Otherwise, expect some sunshine as the high on Monday afternoon reaches 97 degrees.
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8: Two women are facing drug trafficking charges after a Marietta traffic stop led to the seizure of about a half a pound of meth. Officials say Loretta Huskin traveled from North Carolina to Georgia to obtain the drugs for distribution, and Rose Cathy was arrested as a passenger in the vehicle. The investigation involved law enforcement agencies in both states. A search of Huskin's North Carolina home later uncovered additional suspected meth, digital scales, and drug packaging materials. Hundreds of FBI analysts sent to investigate the 2020 Georgia elections. Thomas Cage reports.
9: The FBI has assigned over 200 staffers to investigate the 2020 election in Fulton County. NBC News reports that the effort is described as a priority investigation with a deadline of July 17th for each staffer to check an estimated 708 records. The investigation is related to the Georgia 2020 election, and FBI agents previously seized boxes of ballots and documents from Fulton County. President Trump and his allies have made claims of election fraud, but multiple recounts in Georgia confirm Joe Biden's win. The Justice Department is also investigating irregularities in the 2020 election in Fulton County.
8: Despite some tough weather, Georgia's peach growers say this year's crop is delivering.
10: Farmer Tyler Wainwright at Lane Southern Orchards in Peach County says the payoff has been peaches with good size and strong demand from customers.
11: People know Georgia for their peaches, and we try to do a good job serving that to our customers.
10: Wainwright tells 41 NBC people visit their location to buy the fruit, but also...
11: One thing that we are really trying to grow is our mail order. We'll ship anywhere in the U.S., you know, today, next day, whatever options you prefer.
10: He says the focus now is getting peaches from the orchard to customers before the summer heat peaks. I'm Rebecca Hughes.
8: And I'm Katie Gray.
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12: Here's your community church news. Churches from all denominations are invited to attend the community-wide prayer service to be held Monday evening, July 6th at the New Jerusalem Church located on MLK Avenue across from Donnie Lewis Garage on US 1 in Bexley. The service will begin at 7 p.m.
8: I'm Katie Gray, GNN Sports. As the World Cup rolls on, Atlanta continues to play host to the best teams in the country. That includes England on Wednesday.
13: Atlanta welcomed in England and the Dominican Republic of Congo in its first knockout game this week. England has bounced around the country throughout its matches so far, but that didn't stop the fans from coming down south.
14: Hot, for one, but love of the fans here, having a great time.
13: This World Cup has provided plenty of chances for international fans to see the country, and they've taken advantage.
14: We've been to Dallas to watch England-Croatia. We went to New York, saw England-Panama. We actually went to see Scotland-Brazil in Miami, and now we're in Atlanta, so taking a bit of a road trip here.
13: England beat Congo 2-1 and will now go to Mexico City to face Mexico on Sunday night. I'm Joe Morano.
8: The Atlanta Braves are starting their home weekend series against the New York Mets with a win. The Braves beat the Mets 5-3. Atlanta moves to 51-35 on the season. That's sports. I'm Kitty Gray with the Georgia News Network.
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15: From the Weather Channel, I'm Jeff Eno. Mostly clear. We'll fall back to the mid to upper 70s. Now, for Sunday, late day scatter showers and storms are possible. We'll see the clouds build in, more of those clouds along the coast, and we are headed up to the mid to upper 90s. Heat index readings around 105 to 109. For Sunday night, still maybe a stray shower or thunderstorm for the evening as we get into the inland areas, and then a slight chance for showers and storms headed our way for Monday afternoon.

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4: From the Weather Channel, I'm Jeff Eno. Mostly clear. We'll fall back to the mid to upper 70s. Now for Sunday, late day scatter showers and storms are possible. We'll see the clouds build in, more of those clouds along the coast, and we are headed up to the mid to upper 90s. Heat index readings around 105 to 109. For Sunday night, still maybe a stray shower thunderstorm for the evening as we get into the inland areas, and then a slight chance for showers and storms headed our way for Monday. Afternoon high goes up to the upper 90s.
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4: From the Weather Channel, I'm Jeff Eno. Mostly clear. We'll fall back to the mid to upper 70s. Now for Sunday, late day scatter showers and storms are possible. We'll see the clouds build in, more of those clouds along the coast, and we are headed up to the mid to upper 90s. Heat index readings around 105 to 109. For Sunday night, still maybe a stray shower or thunderstorm for the evening as we get into the inland areas, and then a slight chance for showers and storms headed our way for Monday. Afternoon high goes up to the upper 90s.
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